I'm the only one out here on the night loops. Trophy case still light, body need a race stripe. 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